0: Hello and welcome to Shanghai Eye. Here on Dragon TV, Monday through Friday, we'll bring you stories to decode and explore China. I'm Chen Xuan.
1: And I'm Timothy Pope. We're going to focus on business, tech, urban life, arts and culture, and sports, everything we love about Shanghai. Intersec, a trade fair sporting all of the newest technologies in safety and security, just wrapped up its second annual exhibition in the city. This year's show featured robot dogs designed for hazardous areas, drones that can fly for hours, and a vest that can teach the Heimlich maneuver, which sounds amazing. Zhang Ye went to have a look.
2: A robot dog that walks into chemical explosions. A vest that teaches you how to save a life. A drone that can stay airborne in winds blowing up to 85 kilometers per hour. This is Intersec Shanghai, basically a trade show where the world shows off its coolest safety tech.
3: Right behind me, the exhibition hall is full of energy. Companies from all over the world have come to Shanghai to show their latest safety and security solutions. This is not a boring professional show, it's where global innovation meets real life.
2: This robot dog has a carry capacity of 60 kilos, heavy enough to hold multiple sensors, from gas detectors to radiation monitors.
4: 如果现场有发生爆破的，消防人员不方便进入的情况下，由这些机器载着这些探测设备去检测，然后告知后方我们的真实情况。
2: The front housing on its body can sniff out 12 different gases, like carbon monoxide and sulfur dioxide. The back has a sensor package for nerve agents and radiation.This is a training vest that teaches people how to help someone who's choking. You practice on it, and its sensors can show you if you are doing it right. No medical training needed. This fixed-wing drone is like a true sky patroller, designed for large-range flights over forests, border areas, and remote no-man's lands.
5: It can fly 3 hours. Its flight distance can reach 300 kilometers. It is mainly used for long-range, long-distance.一个巡检作业，森林火灾、滨海防、无人区啊，一些这种巡检。
6: 他们既看到了中国的这个市场的需求，在这个平台也可以看到中国的这些企业也有走出去的这么一个方案，所以我们这个平台是双向的交流。
2: VDS from Germany is a 112-year-old European authority on fire safety. About 70% of their Asian customers are in China.
7: We are located in Shanghai, so this is a home game for us. We want to be very close to the customer. Also,I have Chinese employees, though the language barrier is not there anymore.
8: 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We are coming from Tunisia and we are looking for new technology. Hopefully we're going to find good partners.
9: I believe China is a big market for everyone. 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
2: According to IDC, International Data Corporation,Global security spending will reach $308 billion in 2026, growing nearly 12% in just 1 year. And China's safety and emergency equipment market has already surpassed 1 trillion yuan. The fair is already in its second year in Shanghai, and attendance keeps growing.
1: Spring has us all feeling a little bit energetic, and there are two museums in Shanghai that have redefined what it means to explore. One lets you walk inside a glass maze that is supposed to mirror the inside of your own brain. The other invites you underground to smell the forest floor and hear fungi whisper. Zhang Yue again takes us on a tour through these two curious exhibitions to see in Shanghai this season.
2: What do a brain maze and a hidden forest have in common? Both want you to get a little lost.
10: It's not about rushing through, finding the exit, but more walking through it and discovering what's in the maze and not just finding the end.
2: At Shanghai Museum of Glass, the new mind maze makes you work for it. Did you know your brain is 75% water or that some nerve signals hit 400 kilometers per hour, faster than a bullet train? Eight stations, eight brain secrets.Each one turns a brain fact into something you can touch, play with, or walk through.
10: I think it's the most fun to walk through it and find your way and discover the little scenes and

0: Learn a little bit about what the brain can do and what the mind can do.
1: 比较抽象的脑科学的一些知识，用迷宫的形式给呈现出来，就像你的大脑一样，你的沟沟壑壑，然后有很多的角角落落，都需要去自己理清思路，找到一个出口。借用了一点这个一语双关的含义在里面。
2: At the glass blowing studio, kids and adults alike shape molten glass over 1200 degree torches, blowing and turning it into colorful beads, small cups or vases.Under the guidance of skilled artisans, they are experiencing a craft that dates back to 14th century Venice. Across town at a Shanghai Natural History Museum, an exhibition called Only the Tree Knows takes you underground, where you learn about what goes on beneath the forest floor in a way you can hear, smell, and touch.
3: We are part of the nature, although we tend to forget it. Using flower as a metaphor,can be expressing a human attitude and feeling and behavior, much better than any other thing.
2: Then there's Rodrigo Arteaga from Chile. He found a fallen Chinese tallow tree, dead from natural causes, and rebuilt it inside the museum.
4: My intention is to bring back somehow this industrially processed wooden rod, becoming, back to its origin. The Natural History Museum,It's one of the main places where we construct our idea of nature. So to teach to, younger generations about our place as a species within a larger context. So it's a very exciting place to propose ideas around this.
2: And the exhibition is designed for the most honest audience of all, children.
5: À mon avis, le meilleur visiteur pour cette exposition-là, c'est l'enfant. 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
2: One museum lets you race through your thoughts at 400 kilometers per hour. The other lets you hear mushrooms whisper.With single tickets, family packs, as well as some special late-night options available, both museums have you covered.
7: For generations, Shanghai locals have welcomed spring at the Longhua Temple Fair. This year, the national-level intangible cultural heritage adopted a fresh cultural storyline called 12 Flower Gods. There are two bazaars, 12 photo spots among the peach blossoms, and over 70 stalls. In addition to all that, organizers have also planned 85 live performances during the flower fair.
8: The Flower Bazaar is a 300-meter stretch of walking street with more than 50 stalls offering everything from floral arrangements, fragrances, to flower-infused drinks, flower-themed foods, and ceramic ware.
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8: Right next to Longhua Square, another bazaar continues the tone of intangible heritage plus national trend revival. More than 10 traditional crafts are being demonstrated live.
12: 我们每年会结合龙华的一个桃花元素去设计一款不同的一个桃花作品。那今年的新款是这两个，一个桃花的胸针，一个发簪。我们很多产品实际上都在挖掘中国的传统元素，用我们的工艺结合起来做符合现代生活的有运用场景的一些非遗产品。
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7: Well, now moving on to today's Shanghai A to Z section. After more than 3 years of construction, the Shanghai Guanghua Hospital of Integrated Traditional Chinese and Western Medicine has just opened its new campus in Changning District. 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
1: Thanks so much for watching. See you next time.
0: See you.

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Yeah. 嗯。嗯。Is that matter? I don't think.

0: And this song, We Are Together or Woman's Age, was such an awesome thing to write. I thought it was so cool.
1: One of our directors, that we wrote it with, his name's Ross.
2: Thanks for taking time today. This is an honor for us.